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6: And now, the weather.
7: Outside, gloomy skies, a persistent drizzle, and a chilly wind blowing from the west, north, east, and south.
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1: 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Ha! I didn't know that.
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1: Shall we stop for a cuppa then?
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9: The top stories this hour. Parents across Wales are being told it's not just their children's screen time that matters. Their own phone habits count too. A new international study suggests that when adults are distracted by their phones, it can affect their relationship with their child and even their development. Emily van der Venter works for Public Health Wales.
10: It's really easy for us as adults to think, well, it doesn't affect us in the same way, and we might be on our phones and distracted from actually paying good attention to our children, which is so important for their development as well. So I think role modelling on our own use is really important too.
9: Three men have denied murdering a teenager after a crash in Swansea. 18-year-old Kieran Evans died in Gosainen back in July. Tyler Ford and Liam Thomas, who are both 18, and 33-year-old Elliot Trulove all pleaded not guilty. A trial's due in January. Buying alcohol in Wales could cost more from today, depending on what you're buying and where. The minimum price per unit's gone up from 50 pence to 65p. Pub and bar prices probably won't change much, but some supermarket and shop prices are expected to rise. Sport now, and Wales boss Craig Bellamy doesn't believe Erling Haaland will be affected by the goings-on at his club Man City. The Premier League outfits have been found guilty of breaking a number of financial rules.
11: I don't think he'd be distracted. The guy's a machine. You see his record at international level. He just wants to score.
9: Cymru are without a win so far in 2026 and take on Norway in Cardiff tonight. Tyson Fury says his long-awaited showdown with Anthony Joshua is the most important fight of his career. The heavyweights came face-to-face yesterday ahead of their clash in Cardiff on the 11th of December. And Claudia Winkleman says she's too thick to take part in Celebrity Traitors. Among those signed up for the second series of the show is Welsh actor Michael Sheen.
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9: Mostly dry across Wales, but a few showers are possible. Highs of 19. That's the latest. I'm Tom Preece.
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8: 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With our friends at Nathaniel Cars in Bridgend, Cardiff, Cwmbran, and Swansea. 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
2: Good morning, a quiet start for the roads this Thursday morning. The M4 and all approaches are clear so far. No delays for Romlachan and Taff. It's clear for the Vale of Glamorgan. There's no delays for Cardiff either. Moving for Cabalva, Leckwith, Llanedin interchanges, Newport Road. No delays for Whitchurch Road, City Road, and it's moving for North Road. And quiet so far for Bridgend, for Neath, for Portalbert and Swansea. Swansea moving for Oystermouth Road, Mumbles Road, Fabian Way. No delays either for Gowerton. I'm Hannah Cox.
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3: Quiet so far for the roads this Thursday morning. 49 to the Caldera, the M4 moving well. A bit of surface water and spray in patches. Extra care advised. All approaches are moving well. No problems for the A470 to Coryton Interchange, for the A4232 to Cardiff West. Moving for the 4119 to Miskin and for the 465 to Llandarcy at 43. The A467 to Ynysforogan moving well. Swansea also coping well with no delays for the city centre for Gowerton or Lochar. I'm Hannah Cox.
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17: The top stories this hour. It's easy to worry about how much time children spend on screens, but parents across Wales are now being asked to look at their own habits too. New research suggests adults being glued to their phones can have an impact on parent-child relationships and development. Emily van der Venter works for Public Health Wales.
18: When we think about screen time, it's not just the direct impacts of what young people might be seeing, it's also thinking about what behaviours get displaced. So they're being more sedentary, they're being less physically active, less engagement with young people, obviously in person and kind of developing those social skills.
17: Three men have denied murdering a teenager after a crash in Swansea. 18-year-old Kieran Evans died in Gosynan back in July. Tyler Ford and Liam Thomas, who are both 18, and 33-year-old Elliot Truelove all pleaded not guilty at trials due to start in January. Buying alcohol in Wales could cost more from today, depending on what you're buying and where. The minimum price per unit's gone up from 50 pence to 65. Pubs and bar prices probably won't change much, but some supermarket and shop prices are expected to rise. Sport now, and Wales boss Craig Bellamy believes it's only right he's under pressure after a poor run of results. They're without a win in their six games played this year. Bellamy's side host Norway in the Nations League in Cardiff tonight.
19: There's a lot from the last game we need to improve on. We didn't look clear in what we were doing, and that comes from myself. So, you know, we have to be compact.
17: Tyson Fury says his long-awaited showdown with Anthony Joshua is the most important fight of his career. The heavyweights came face-to-face yesterday ahead of their clash in Cardiff on the 11th of December. And Claudia Winkleman is joking she's too thick to take part in Celebrity Traitors. Among those in the second series of the show is Welsh actor Michael Sheen.
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17: Mostly dry across Wales, but a few showers are possible. Highs of 19. That's the latest. I'm Tom Preece.
0: Hello, good morning. It's just gone 7. Welcome to Dragon Radio. We're on the air across Wales. 10cc, good morning, Judge, coming soon. First, we start here in 1984 with this absolute classic.

David Bowie, Let's Dance at Dragon Radio. Your all-time favourites are playing right here, right now. Wet, wet, wet soon with a little help from my friends. Now, remember 1997? It was a brilliant year. Not only was the weather great, the music was insanely good. This was one of the big hits. Eternal, BB and CC Winans, I Wanna Be the Only One. 712, Dragon Radio.

0: 1988 for Wet, Marty Pello with a little help from my friends. Next up today, travel news. Berlin has Take My Breath Away, and tomorrow is Friday. And you know what happens on Fridays. 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
14: Good morning, the M4 moving well, 49 to the Caldra. It is looking a little slower now for the A470 to Coryton interchange at 32. All other approaches are moving though, the 4119 to Miskin and the 465 to Llandarcy at 43. Cardiff on the move, Fort Llanedin interchange and Newport Road. No delays from Gabalda interchange down to the Llandaff lights. It's on the move for the A4232 at Culver House Cross and Copenwell for Swansea in the city centre, as well as Gowerton and Pentland. I'm Hannah Cox.
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0: Erasure, A Little Respect sounds great right here at Dragon Radio, your station for the all-time favourites. Eurythmics, Sweet Dreams are Made of This, and Roxy Music, Love is the Drug, from 1975, coming next today. 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
16: Very busy at the moment for the M4 around Pentlegair at junction 47. It's also looking slow on approach for Llangennach to Hendy and Llanelli on Pont y Dylais Road on the A4138 for the A4067 to Ynysforogan, and it's slow for the A483 towards Pentlegair. Slow at the moment for Gowerton and across Lochar Bridge for the A484 for Swansea. Oystermouth Road getting slower for the city centre, and Cardiff busier for the A470 to Coryton interchange. Slow for the A4232 at Culverhouse Cross.
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0: That's 1998 and Perfect 10. Sounds great. On the way to 8 o'clock, news, headlines and weather coming next today. 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
15: The top stories this hour. Parents across Wales are being told it's not just their children's screen time that matters. Their own phone habits count too. A new study suggests that when adults are distracted by their phones, it can affect their relationship with their child and even their development. Emily van der Venter works for Public Health Wales.
16: It's really easy for us as adults to think, well, it doesn't affect us in the same way, and we might be on our phones and distracted from actually paying good attention to our children, which is so important for their development as well.
15: Three men have denied murdering a teenager after a crash in Swansea. 18-year-old Kieran Evans died in Gosynan back in July. Tyler Ford and Liam Thomas, who were both 18, and 33-year-old Elliot Truelove all pleaded not guilty. A trial's due in January. Buying alcohol in Wales could cost more from today, depending on what you're buying and where. The minimum price per unit's gone up from 50 pence to 65. Pubs and bar prices probably won't change, but some supermarket and shop prices are expected to rise. Sport now, and Wales boss Craig Bellamy doesn't believe Erling Haaland will be affected by the goings-on at his club, Man City. The Premier League side have been found guilty of breaking a number of financial rules.
17: I don't think he'd be distracted. The guy's a machine. You see his record at international level. He just wants to score. if you love football, you have to appreciate him.
15: Cymru are without a win so far in 2026 and take on Norway in Cardiff tonight. Tyson Fury says his long-awaited showdown with Anthony Joshua is the most important fight of his career. The heavyweights came face-to-face yesterday ahead of their clash in Cardiff on the 11th of December. And Claudia Winkleman's joked she's too thick to take part in Celebrity Traitors. Among those in the second series of the show is Welsh actor Michael Sheen.
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15: Mostly dry across Wales, but a few showers are possible. Highs of 19. That's the latest. I'm Tom Preece.
0: Good morning, it's just gone 8 o'clock. Welcome to Dragon Radio, the Equals. Baby Come Back Soon, Belinda Carlisle, Heaven is a Place on Earth. Yes, Brecon Beacons or Snowdonia. First is Michael.

Isn't that great? 1987, Heaven is a Place on Earth, Belinda Carlisle. Right, Fleetwood Mac, Big Love, and now from the 90s, Edwyn Collins. 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
2: Good morning. Long delays continue for the westbound side of the M4 to an earlier accident at the Pontarbaram roundabout at junction 49. All lanes have now reopened, but traffic remains. Eastbound on the M4, an obstruction on the road between Hendy and Llanelli at 48 to Pentlegair at 47, causing long delays. Approaches to the M4 are slow. Llangennach to Hendy and Llanelli, the 465 to Llan d'Arcy, as well as the A470 between Pontypridd and Coryton interchange. That's the latest. I'm Hannah Cox.
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3: Good morning. It's still busy for the westbound side of the M4 at the Pontarbyrum roundabout at junction 49 due to an earlier accident, though all lanes have reopened and cleared. It's also looking slow to an earlier obstruction between Pentlegar at 47 to Hendy and Llanelli. On the M4 again, slow around Llansannet and Birch Grove. Llangennach seeing long delays to Hendy and Llanelli. There are long delays from Pentlegar down towards Gosseinon on the High Street and for Gowerton as well as across Lochaber Bridge. I'm Hannah Cox.
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0: Jamiroquai, Virtual Insanity, episode 1 later tonight of Celebrity Traitors, series 2. And I think we're about to show the world how amazing Michael Sheen actually is. The Welsh legend, I think, is going to be the Stephen Fry character of this series. If you didn't watch series 1, you won't know what I mean. But it's on tonight. Check it out.
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19: The top stories this hour. It's easy to worry about how much time children spend on screens, but parents across Wales are now being urged to look at their own habits too. New research suggests adults being glued to their phones can have an impact on parent-child relationships and development. Emily van der Venter works for Public Health Wales.
20: When we think about screen time, it's not just the direct impacts of what young people might be seeing, it's also thinking about what behaviours get displaced, so they're being more sedentary, they're being less physically active, less engagement with young people.
19: Hundreds of prisoners are going to be released early from jails in Wales and England today as the government's scheme to free up space begins. The Tories say it's putting the public at risk, but the Ministry of Justice claims offenders will be robustly monitored. Three men have denied murdering a teenager after a crash in Swansea. 18-year-old Kieran Evans died in Gosynan back in July. Tyler Ford and Liam Thomas, who are both 18, and 33-year-old Elliot Truelove all pleaded not guilty. A trial is due in January. Buying alcohol in Wales could cost more from today, depending on what you're buying and where. The minimum price per unit's gone up from 50 pence to 65. Pubs' prices probably won't change that much, but some supermarkets and shop prices are expected to rise. Sport now, and Craig Bellamy believes it's only right he's under pressure as Wales boss after a poor run of results. They're without a win in their last six matches. Bellamy's side host Norway in the Nations League in Cardiff tonight.
6: So, you know, we have to be compact. We need to be way clearer and way better than that, and with possession as well, because we looked an in-between team and we can't be that.
19: And it was double success for Wales' darting stars. At the World Grand Prix last night, Ponty Berham's Johnny Clayton beat Dutchman Vessel Nyman 3-1. Gezi Price saw off England's Ross Smith 3-0. Both are into the quarterfinals.
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19: Mostly dry across Wales, but a few showers are possible. Highs of 19. That's the latest. I'm Tom Preece.
0: Morning, just gone 9. It's time for us to do something very special. We do it every weekday at 9 through till 5. It is the No Repeat 9 to 5, which means you can listen to Dragon Radio all day long and not hear the same songs over and over again.
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0: 1986, Communards, Don't Leave Me This Way. We are Dragon Radio. We're playing your all-time favourites across Wales. Johnny H. Jazz, Shattered Dreams, Real Scene. Frankie Valli, The Four Seasons, December 63. Oh, what a night. It's coming next. Make me a
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14: And now, the weather.
15: Outside, gloomy skies, a persistent drizzle, and a chilly wind blowing from the west, north, east, and south.
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0: Shanice from 1992. I love your smile. This is Tony Dibben at Dragon Radio with Madonna Material Girl very soon. And Folco, made number one in 86. Rock Me Amadeus is coming next. We're on the air across Wales. 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
13: The top stories this hour. Police officers are warning there aren't enough cops to manage the impact of around 700 prisoners getting out early from today. It's the first phase of a scheme designed to ease overcrowding in Wales and England. Killers and paedophiles are exempt, but domestic abusers aren't. Ministers insist offenders on licence will face the toughest ever restrictions. Rhiannon Bragg, who's from North Wales, was a victim of stalking.
14: Just under a year after he'd been released, I received a call from probation to let me know that he had been found dead. And that was what made me realise how at risk I had felt.
13: Three men have denied murdering a teenager after a crash in Swansea. 18-year-old Kieran Evans died in Gosynon back in July. Tyler Ford and Liam Thomas, who are both 18, and 33-year-old Elliot Truelove all pleaded not guilty. A trial is due in January. Now, buying alcohol in Wales could cost more from today, depending on what you're buying and where. The minimum price per unit of booze has gone up from 50 pence to 65. Pubs and bar prices probably won't change much, but some supermarkets and shop prices are expected to rise. Sport now, and Wales boss Craig Bellamy doesn't believe Erling Haaland will be affected by the goings-on at his club Man City. The Premier League outfits have been found guilty of breaking a number of financial rules.
15: I don't think he'd be distracted. The guy's a machine. You see his record at international level. He just wants to score.
13: Cymru are without a win so far in 2026 and take on Norway in Cardiff later. It was double success for Wales's darting stars at the World Grand Prix last night. Ponty Berham's Johnny Clayton beat Dutchman Wessel Nyman 3-1 before Gezi Price saw off England's Ross Smith 3-0. Both are into the quarterfinals. And Claudia Winkleman's joked she's too thick to take part in Celebrity Traitors. Among those appearing in the second series of the show is Welsh actor Michael Sheen.
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13: Plenty of sunshine across Wales, but breezy in coastal areas. Highs of 19. That's the latest. I'm Tom Preece.
16: Across Wales, it's just after 10. Welcome. This is Dragon with the Bangles. Coming up, Dan Hartman on the way. And now, Bob Marley and the Wailers for the 1st of October.

0: across Wales, it's Dragon Radio, and good luck to Wales tonight. Cardiff City Stadium, what time's kickoff? 7:45, I think. They play Norway. Hopefully, we can do well or better tonight. What do you reckon? Celebrity Traitors on telly too. 8 o'clock. If you're not watching the footy, you'll be watching Celebrity Traitors. And of course, that's back on tomorrow night. I'm out tonight catching up with a friend, so I'm banking the two for a treat tomorrow. Somehow, I've got to get through tomorrow without knowing what's happened. Is that even possible? Dragon Radio.
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0: with him on his 5K walk, which he's promised himself he'll do every single day this week, and he has so far, so good. 4 days in and you've done it. That's excellent. Will you do it again tomorrow? Message me, right? Let me know. Stay with us, news headlines at 11 on the way. 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
11: The top stories this hour. Around 700 prisoners start leaving jail early today, and police say they don't have enough officers to manage the impact. The releases are meant to take pressure off overcrowded prisons in Wales and England, with murderers and child sex offenders excluded from the plan. Ministers insist offenders on licence will face the toughest ever restrictions. Rhiannon Bragg, who's from North Wales, was a victim of stalking.
12: What victims really need is honesty about what is actually going to happen. Not ambiguous language, not what might be going to happen, not that there may be measures put in place. I strongly feel that victims are paying the price.
11: Three men have denied murdering a teenager after a crash in Swansea. 18-year-old Kieran Evans died in Gosseinon back in July. Tyler Ford and Liam Thomas, who were both 18, and 33-year-old Elliot Truelove all pleaded not guilty. A trial is due in January. Now, buying alcohol in Wales will cost more from today, depending on what you're buying and where. The minimum price per unit of booze has gone up from 50 to 65 pence. Pub and bar prices probably won't change, but some supermarkets and shop prices are expected to rise. Sport now, and Wales boss Craig Bellamy believes it's only right he's under pressure after a poor run of results. They're without a win in their six games played this year. Bellamy's side hosts Norway in the Nations League in Cardiff later.
5: There's a lot from the last game we need to improve on. We didn't look clear in what we were doing, and that comes from myself.
11: It was double success for Wales's darting stars at the World Grand Prix last night. Ponte Berum's Johnny Clayton beat Dutchman Wessel Nyman 3-1. Gezi Price then saw off England's Ross Smith 3-0. They'll face each other in the quarterfinals. And Claudia Winkleman has joked she's too thick to take part in Celebrity Traitors. Among those in the second series of the show is Welsh actor Michael Sheen.
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11: Plenty of sunshine across Wales, but breezy in coastal areas. Highs of 19. That's the latest. I'm Tom Preece.
0: Good morning. Happy Thursday. I'm Angela J. Hope you're having a good morning so far. Just after 11 with T-Rex on the way and KC and the sunshine.

Broadcasting across Wales, you're listening to Dragon Radio, however you're listening to us. Online through your DAB digital radio on your smart speaker. We've got the odd shower expected today, although it should turn drier and brighter later on. Sunshine and clouds with your highs reaching around 18 degrees. It will get warmer tomorrow, though, and the weekend mild for October, isn't it?

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The No Repeat 9 to 5 Dragon.

0: International Coffee Day. Oh, yeah, we like that. Margot Robbie, apparently, has returned to Neighbours. This is all in a special AI version. I didn't realise that she used to be in Neighbours, did you? Margot Robbie was in Neighbours. She left the show in 2011. She entered the show, I think, 2008. She was in it for a few years. She played Donna Friedman. Anyway, she will feature in the first batch of new micro episodes. It's an AI version. They did this for Doctor Who recently. Apparently, the boss of it was quite impressed. Oh, it's getting scary. My friend showed me this picture of herself the other day. Then a guy in work with her had created this AI dance that she'd done. I'm like, it wasn't even her dancing. It just looked so good. Right, stay with us. We've got the Beatles on the way as we continue with more right here this Thursday on Dragon. Dragon
1: 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We know what you're thinking. How good can a coffee from Mackey's be? 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Subject to availability, hash brown served until 11 a.m. Lighter roast available from the 8th of September 2026.
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0: 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We're talking about £700,000. 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

0: Sultan, and also to Joe, who's got us on in Llantrisen. Welcome to Dragon Radio as we broadcast from Wales and for Wales. It's lovely and sunny where I am today. Weather-wise, quite nice, isn't it, today? Expect the odd shower, but then after lunch, it's just going to remain dry, sunny, with a little bit of cloud, but feeling very mild.
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8: The top stories this hour. Police officers are warning there aren't enough cops to manage the impacts of around 700 prisoners getting out early from today. It's the first phase of a scheme designed to ease overcrowding in Wales and England. Killers and paedophiles are exempt, but domestic abusers aren't. Ministers insist offenders on licence will face the toughest ever restrictions. Rhiannon Bragg, who's from North Wales, was a victim of stalking.
9: Just under a year after he'd been released, I received a call from probation to let me know that he had been found dead. And that was what made me realise how at risk I had felt.
8: Three men have denied murdering a teenager after a crash in Swansea. 18-year-old Kieran Evans died in Gosynon back in July. Tyler Ford and Liam Thomas, who are both 18, and 33-year-old Elliot Truelove all pleaded not guilty. A trial is due in January. Now, buying alcohol in Wales could cost more from today, depending on what you're buying and where. The minimum price per unit of booze has gone up from 50 pence to 65. Pubs and bar prices probably won't change much, but some supermarkets and shop prices are expected to rise. Sport now, and Wales boss Craig Bellamy doesn't believe Erling Haaland will be affected by the goings-on at his club Man City. The Premier League outfits have been found guilty of breaking a number of financial rules.
10: I don't think he'd be distracted. The guy's a machine. You see his record at international level. He just wants to score.
8: Cymru are without a win so far in 2026 and take on Norway in Cardiff later. It was double success for Wales's darting stars at the World Grand Prix last night. Ponty Berham's Johnny Clayton beat Dutchman Wessel Nyman 3-1 before Gezi Price saw off England's Ross Smith 3-0. Both are into the quarterfinals. And Claudia Winkleman's joked she's too thick to take part in Celebrity Traitors. Among those appearing in the second series of the show is Welsh actor Michael Sheen.
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8: Plenty of sunshine across Wales, but breezy in coastal areas. Highs of 19. That's the latest. I'm Tom Preece.
0: Punch first of the month. You can't do that now after midday, can you? Apparently it's bad luck. Afternoon. Hello, I'm Angela Jones, some Queen on the way after this, kicking off

0: Wales, and welcome. This is Dragon Radio. Dame Julie Andrews' birthday today. 91 she is. Harry Hill's 62. Keith Duffy is 52. So a happy birthday. If it happens to be your special day, today is the day the new series of Celebrity Traitors goes on sale. And not forgetting, I'm excited for that. I'll be watching a double bill of it tomorrow and saving it. Glastonbury tickets go on sale. Do not forget, this coming weekend. In fact, they go on sale on the 4th. That's Sunday, isn't it? Yeah. Will you be trying?
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12: Oh, I do like listening to a good tale, said George excitedly. 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
0: Today, you could be entering a competition that may change your life by tomorrow evening. We're talking about £700,000. 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
13: The top stories this hour. Police officers are warning there aren't enough cops to manage the impacts of around 700 prisoners getting out early from today. It's the first phase of a scheme designed to ease overcrowding in Wales and England. Killers and paedophiles are exempt, but domestic abusers aren't. Ministers insist offenders on licence will face the toughest ever restrictions. Rhiannon Bragg, who's from North Wales, was a victim of stalking.
14: Just under a year after he'd been released, I received a call from probation to let me know that he had been found dead. And that was what made me realise how at risk I had felt.
13: Three men have denied murdering a teenager after a crash in Swansea. 18-year-old Kieran Evans died in Gosynon back in July. Tyler Ford and Liam Thomas, who are both 18, and 33-year-old Elliot Truelove all pleaded not guilty. A trial is due in January. Now, buying alcohol in Wales could cost more from today, depending on what you're buying and where. The minimum price per unit of booze has gone up from 50 pence to 65. Pubs and bar prices probably won't change much, but some supermarkets and shop prices are expected to rise. Sport now, and Wales boss Craig Bellamy doesn't believe Erling Haaland will be affected by the goings-on at his club Man City. The Premier League outfits have been found guilty of breaking a number of financial rules.
15: I don't think he'd be distracted. The guy's a machine. You see his record at international level. He just wants to score.
13: Cymru are without a win so far in 2026 and take on Norway in Cardiff later. It was double success for Wales's darting stars at the World Grand Prix last night. Ponty Berham's Johnny Clayton beat Dutchman Wessel Nyman 3-1 before Gezi Price saw off England's Ross Smith 3-0. Both are into the quarterfinals. And Claudia Winkleman's joked she's too thick to take part in Celebrity Traitors. Among those appearing in the second series of the show is Welsh actor Michael Sheen.
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13: Plenty of sunshine across Wales, but breezy in coastal areas. Highs of 19. That's the latest. I'm Tom Preece.
0: Well, good morning. It's Thursday. It's the 1st of October. Welcome to your lunch hour. I'm Angela Jay with the Gibson Brothers soon, but right now,

0: you two. It's Dragon Radio across Wales. Good to have you company this Thursday, lunchtime. Freya Ridings is on at the New Theatre in Cardiff tonight. And hello to Kathy, who's taking her daughter, Rhiannon, there tonight. You're going to have a very nice evening because you're for dinner first, too. Love going out for dinner. In fact, I'm meeting my friend Kelly later. I'm looking forward to seeing you, catching up with you two babes. Mwah. Right, Stevie Wonder on the way next.
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0: Welcome to Dragon Radio, where Phil is looking after you. After 2 o'clock, we've got your news headlines on the way, and the soup that has overtaken tomato is chicken soup, believe it or not. Love a bit of chicken soup. Right, have a lush day, and I'll see you tomorrow. 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
7: Top stories this hour. Andy Burnham's been thanked by some of the prisoners being released early from jail today. Around 700 inmates are going to walk free in the first phase of the government scheme to ease capacity. Rhiannon Bragg, who's from North Wales, was a victim of stalking. She says there aren't enough resources to manage offenders.
8: I am sure that probation and the police will do what they can with the resources they are given. They need to be resourced further to take action when it's needed. We know that in horrific numbers of cases, the tagging system does not work.
7: The Conservatives say it's an insult to victims and a danger to the public. In other news, and this just breaking, a baby's body found in North Wales has been confirmed as a little girl. A post-mortem examination's been carried out following the discovery by the shoreline in Bangor on Sunday. Police believe she may have been in the water for up to a few weeks. They're still trying to identify the little girl's mother. A man's been ordered to pay £1,200 after dumping an arcade machine, a fridge freezer and other rubbish on a mountain in the Swansea Valley. 41-year-old Wayne Thompson from Ustrad Gunlais admitted dumping the waste back in April, following an investigation by Neathport Talbot Council. Now, Macklemore says he's blown away. His Free Palestine tours sold out. The US rappers announced 3 concerts in London, Paris and Dublin. It's after he was dropped as Ed Sheeran's support act over comments he made on stage about Gaza. And Wales boss Craig Bellamy says it's right that he's under pressure after a run of 6 games without a win.
9: I knew what I was coming into, and I said this when I was 9-10 games unbeaten. There will be moments... It's like, it's inevitable. Like, I want us as a team to improve, and I want to improve.
7: Cymru face Norway in the Nations League tonight. They sit bottom of their group following defeats in Portugal and Denmark during the last week.
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12: Plenty of sunshine across Wales, but breezy in coastal areas. Highs of 19. That's the latest. I'm Tom Preece.
13: Good afternoon. It's Phil playing your all-time favourites on Dragon Radio Wales. Music coming up from Madonna and Let Loose very soon, but we start the show with this from Michael Jackson today.

all-time favourite, Dragon Radio. It is today, Thursday, the 1st of October. It's Energy Efficiency Day today. It's also International Coffee Day. Don't you just love it? Well, if you love coffee, it's a great day for you. If you're not so much a fan of coffee, I guess it's not really. But hopefully you are. Hopefully you got the coffee cake. Hopefully you got the coffee. And you're loving life at the moment. Van Halen on the way after Let Loose.

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0: the Lars, and there she goes on Dragon Radio at Drive Time. It's Phil through till 7 o'clock today. Hope we're finding you well. What are your plans for the weekend? Are you making those plans already? Maybe it's going to be a nice long weekend. Maybe you're off tomorrow. So today is Friday for you today, I guess. 07740938500 is your number. If you're celebrating your birthday today, then you're celebrating alongside Dame Julie Andrews, who's 91 today. Harry Hill is also celebrating as he turns 62, and Keith Duffy from Boyzone is also celebrating as he turns 52 years old today. Maybe play some Boyzone on the show a little later for you. Music coming up on the show in a bit from Simple Minds. Don't You Forget About Me is on the way at Dragon at Drive. Dragon
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0: 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You will not hear the same song twice throughout your workday, and that is guaranteed on Dragon Radio. 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
1: The top stories this hour, we're hearing from a charity providing support for victims of sexual abuse in Wales. It's after the announcement the National Grooming Gangs Inquiry is now being extended to Wales. Mike Wilkinson is CEO of New Pathways. He tells us why the extension is significant.
2: I think it's really important that this inquiry comes to Wales to make sure there's consistency across the piece and to make sure that there's good communication between agencies in England and Wales, because by the nature of these type of offences, victims are often moved around.
1: Hundreds of prisoners are being released early from today, including some in Wales, in an effort to free up space in the prison system. Around 700 are being released to begin with, some thanking the Prime Minister as they left. Ministers insist their licence conditions will be the toughest ever. North Wales police say a baby girl whose body was found on the shoreline may have been in the water for weeks. Detectives are continuing to search for the mother after a body was discovered on Sunday. Our reporter Lucy Beetson is in Bangor for us.
3: The police have now confirmed it was a little baby girl found here on the shoreline. They say they are keeping an open mind as to exactly where the baby entered the water, with the post-mortem revealing she could have been in the water for up to a few weeks. They say they're concerns remain with the mother's well-being and are asking anyone who might know something to get in touch.
1: The Prince of Wales says a holistic approach is needed to tackle extreme flooding. William's been sympathising with villagers in Skenfrith in Monmouthshire who faced four major floods in 6 years. A man's been hit with a £1,200 fine after dumping an arcade machine, a fridge freezer and other rubbish on a Swansea Valley mountain. 41-year-old Wayne Thompson from Ystrad Gunlice admitted leaving the waste back in April. And in football, Wales midfielder Ethan Ampadu says the players owe their supporters a strong performance when they face Norway in the Nations League tonight. Craig Bellamy's team are without a win in 2026.
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1: Mostly dry with sunny spells, though a little breezy by the coast. Highs across Wales of 19 degrees. That's the latest. I'm Gavin Rutter.
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Culture Club, do you really want to hurt me? It's Phil Hoyles. It's Dragon Radio, playing your all-time favourites. All day, every day. On Thursday, the 1st of October, Celebrity Traitors hits the telly tonight. I, for one, are going to be hooked from... Love the show. And apparently it's a really tough one this week, this year as well. So we'll find out more about that tonight. Also, of course, on this day, we're checking in on the On This Day in History. In 1870, it was on this day that the British Post Office issued the very first UK postcards. Nobody seems to send those anymore. There was a time when you would always do that on the first day of your holiday. You'd go to this store, you'd buy the cards, you'd write them and you'd send them back. Otherwise, people would all just receive them when you're already back home. That was a bit pointless. And also in 1988 on this day, Bon Jovi scored their first UK number one album with New Jersey for their fourth release. All happening on this day in music. It's Dragon Radio.

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1: Dragon Radio need you tonight on the show. It's Phil through till 7 o'clock. If you fancy getting in touch today, 07740 938 500 is the number. In your showbiz today, Strictly's Emma Willis is hitting back at presenter Backlash with a cryptic post, and also Margot Robbie is set for a return to Neighbours in an exciting new AI version of the iconic soap. All making news.
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0: neck of the woods today. In the papers this afternoon, millions of drivers have admitted to being hypocrites behind the wheel. I mean, it's one of those things, isn't it? People scream. People find it very easy to scream in the car, whether it be people not indicating or using the wrong lanes or whatever, and then you end up doing exactly the same thing, which isn't great. Music coming up on the show for you very soon. We've got DeBarge, The Rhythm of the Night is on the way after the latest news on the road.
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10: Hi, good afternoon to you. I'm Jules Buckley. Let's go to Ammanford. Firstly, the Pennebank Road, the A483, slow both ways. A collision there causing delays, so it's currently partially blocked. There's queues east of Cardiff on Southern Way, queuing both ways, and the A48 westbound in Cardiff, that's slow around the Llandaff lights. As for the M4, just beginning to build now westbound toward Newport to the Bryn Glas tunnels, and delays building now around Resolving 2 on the A465. And for now, that's the latest.
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8: Top stories this hour. North Wales police say a baby whose body was found in Bangor may have been in the water for weeks. Detectives are continuing to search for the mother after a body was discovered by a member of the public near the shoreline on Sunday. A post-mortem's revealed the baby was a girl. Superintendent Linos Davis is involved in the investigation.
9: We understand that the mother may be fearful of coming forward, but we urge her to speak to a specialist. Her welfare and safety is our utmost concern.
8: Prisoners have been thanking the Prime Minister as they celebrated walking free from jail early. The first wave of releases has begun in order to help ease overcrowding in jails. The Conservatives say it's an insult to victims. Fire crews are tackling a ship fire at Newport Docks. It broke out earlier this afternoon. Our reporter Jack O'Connell has the latest.
10: South Wales Fire and Rescue Service are asking the public to stay away from the docks area of Newport as they tackle a fire on board a ship. It's led to a large amount of smoke spreading across the area. People nearby being urged to keep windows and doors shut. Others are being told to avoid the area entirely as the operation continues.
8: A man's been ordered to pay £1,200 after dumping an arcade machine, a fridge freezer and other rubbish on a mountain in the Swansea Valley. 41-year-old Wayne Thompson from Ystradgun Lice admitted dumping the waste back in April following an investigation by Neath Port Talbot Council. And in football, Wales boss Craig Bellamy says it's right that he's under pressure after a run of 6 games without a win.
11: I knew what I was coming into, and I said this when I was 9-10 games unbeaten. There will be moments. It's inevitable. Like, I want us as a team to improve, and I want to improve.
8: Cymru face Norway next up in the Nations League tonight. They sit bottom of their group right now, following defeats in Portugal and Denmark during the last week.
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8: Mainly dry this evening, turning windy tomorrow with showery rain. Highs across Wales of 20 degrees. That's the latest. I'm Gavin Rutter.
0: It's Thursday, the 1st of October. It's Phil Hoyles on Dragon Radio at Drive Time. Billy Ocean and Wet, Wet, Wet on the way after we get you back to the music with this from the Fine Young Cannibals.

It's wait. It's Sweet Little Mystery on Dragon Radio, playing your all-time favourites today. In your showbiz news, Louis Walsh has reignited his feud with Cheryl, which isn't great news. I mean, he just needs to think about what he says sometimes, I think, doesn't he? Katia Jones is making news as well, as she's claiming that she called Lawrence Robb fierce rather than fit on the show. And Gloria Honeyford has become a great grandmother for the very first time. All of that making news in the showbiz on Thursday, the 1st of October. It's Dragon Radio.

0: playing the biggest songs of the 70s, 80s and 90s, your all-time favourites on Dragon every day of the week. And of course, the No Repeat 9 to 5, starting with Tony on Breakfast every morning from 9 right through till 5 this afternoon. Music coming up on the No Repeat today. Elton John up next. Make me a
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14: Hello again, I'm Jules Buckley. Still some queues in Cardiff. Firstly, Southern Way sodded both ways. The A48 Western Avenue, heavy around Llandaff and between Carver House Cross and the M4 for Junction 33. There's queues in patches both sides of the A4232. Queues too around Newport on the M4 westbound, slow from Junction 24 at the Caldra to the Bryngelas Tunnels, and the A483 between Ammanford and T. Christ, the Pennebank Road slow, partially blocked. There's been a collision there.
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0: Cool and the Gang and Celebration on Dragon Radio. If you're off to see Freya Riddings with Amber Run at the New Theatre Cardiff tonight, have a brilliant time. Also, Swansea Grand Theatre has the Bootleg Beatles this evening, and Phil Wang is going to be at New Theatre Cardiff as well. If you've got anything happening, drop me a line, let me know all the details on that, and we can be talking about it on Dragon Radio shortly. 07740 938 500 is the number, as your all-time favourite hits continue right here. Coming up after the latest news on the road, we've got music from Bob Marley.
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17: The Famous Five are on the train to Cardiff, planning their Welsh adventure. Did you know Wales is absolutely bursting with myths and legends, says Anne? And number one on my list is the legend of the Red Dragon. Then tomorrow, we'll look for the legendary fairies of Penold Castle, adds Dick. But first, let's try the legendary Welsh cakes, quips George. Yes, let's start there, laughs Anne. Great Western Railway. 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
18: Queues around Talbot Green and Llantrisant once again this afternoon for the A473 and for the A4119. And the 4119 is also queuing northbound up in towards Tanarevall as well. Queues for the A470 in and out of Cardiff either side of the M4 around Coryton is queuing to up towards the M4 for the 4232 northbound back towards Calver House Cross. As for the M4 itself, slow westbound toward Newport to the Bryngelas tunnels, slow eastbound around 44 Ashland Samlet.
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0: More teens like that on Love Dragon tonight from 10 o'clock. It's Phil Hoyles on the big drive home at Dragon Radio Wales. The No Repeat is going to be back tomorrow morning at 9 o'clock sharp with Tony Dimon, of course. Let's get your latest news updated on Dragon next. Dragon
1: 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You're not going to believe it. 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
10: The top stories this hour, hundreds of prisoners have been freed from jails, including many in Wales, on the first day of an early release scheme aimed at easing overcrowding. Some were celebrating and thanking Andy Burnham as they walked away. Rhiannon Bragg, who's from Carnarvon, was a victim of stalking. She says the system was broken before the scheme was launched.
11: What the early prison release, what today has done is shine a light on an issue that is going on every day. Every single day, really dangerous offenders are released from prison. Victims are left at risk. And it has exposed how many holes there are in the system.
10: The Conservatives say it's an insult to victims and a danger to the public. In other news, and police say the body of a baby found on a beach in North Wales may have been in the water for weeks. The girl's remains were discovered in Bangor on Sunday. Authorities are urging the child's mother to make contact. Smoke still visible this evening following a ship fire in Newport. Crews were called to the docks earlier this afternoon. Our reporter Jack O'Connell has more.
12: A ship on fire at Newport docks has resulted in the fire service asking people nearby to stay clear of the area. It's led to large amounts of smoke to rise, which has resulted in people nearby being urged to keep windows and doors shut. Emergency services are continuing to urge people to stay clear as their operation continues.
10: The Prince of Wales has met people in a Monmouthshire village affected by major flooding four times in the last 6 years. Speaking in Skenfrith, William says a holistic approach is needed to tackle extreme flooding. A man's been hit with a £1,200 fine after dumping an arcade machine, a fridge freezer and other rubbish on a Swansea Valley mountain. 41-year-old Wayne Thompson from Ystrad Gunlice admitted leaving the waste back in April. And Wales midfielder Ethan Ampadu says they owe supporters a strong performance when they face Norway in the Nations League tonight.
13: It's a difficult task against a difficult opposition, but one that we have full confidence in.
10: Craig Bellamy's team are looking for their first point since earning promotion to League A.
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10: Mainly dry this evening, turning windy tomorrow with showery rain. Highs across Wales of 20 degrees. That's the latest. I'm Gavin Rutter.
0: So Traitors is back on the telly tonight. More news about that coming up very soon. And before that, music from Lisa Stansfield and Johnny Nash after Daryl Hall and John Oates start the hour.

Great songs on your all-time favourites at Dragon Radio. It's for Hoyles until 7 o'clock today. Apparently, just been reading the fact that Brits are beefing, rowing, in other words, over the correct nickname for Sainsbury's. I have to admit, I never realised there was a nickname for Sainsbury's. Apparently, it's Sainzo's or Sainsbo's, as according to the TikTokers. I think they've got too much time in their hands, don't you? Sainsbury's is not that long a word. Just run with that. Measy from Madness on the way after CC Peniston, and finally on Dragon Radio.

0: Madness, House of Fun, Dragon Radio, all-time favourites, all day, every day, right here. Don't forget, Wyn Evans is going to be here with the happy hour as well after 7 o'clock tonight. Those happy songs and those feel-good songs will be here for an hour straight every day with Nathaniel Cars after 7 on Dragon Radio. We've got music coming up on the show for you shortly after the latest news on the roads today. From Gloria Gaynor, Never Can Say Goodbye is on the way next. Make me a
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9: Good evening, I'm Jules Buckley. Traffic starting to head to the Cardiff City Stadium. Wales versus Norway in the Nations League this evening. That means queues coming off the M4 either side of Cardiff West at Junction 33. That westbound queue is prior to Junction 32 at Coryton. And the A470 either side of there really slow going as well. The M4's queuing to westbound. It's patchy for about 5 miles to Newport towards the Bryn Glas tunnels. And the southwest A40 very slow down to the Monmouth. And that's the latest.
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0: than that. And also in this on this day in 2007, the Spice Girls London reunion concert sold out in 28 seconds after fans were notified that tickets had first gone on sale. Selling out in 28 seconds. I mean, come on. More than 1 million people in the UK registered for the concert on this day. It's Thursday, the 1st of October. And we've got some great music still to play on the show today. It's Dragon at Drive Time. And music up next on the show from Denise Williams and Paul McCartney. Dragon
1: 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You're not going to believe it. 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
17: Good evening, I'm Jules Buckley. Well, naturally, queuing to come off the M4 either side of Cardiff West at Junction 33 ahead of tonight's match at the Cardiff City Stadium. The westbound M4 queue is prior to Coryton at 32, and that means either side of the Coryton roundabout there's queues for the A470 both ways. Also, queues east of Cardiff Southern Way really slow in both directions. M4 westbound delays of 35 minutes to Newport to the Bringlass tunnels, and the A48 eastbound queuing towards the M4 towards the Pont Abram roundabout.
15: 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Just visit them off the A470.
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0: of the No Repeat 9 to 5. 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
2: And now, the weather.
3: Outside, gloomy skies, a persistent drizzle, and a chilly wind blowing from the west, north, east, and south.
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7: The top stories this hour. North Wales police say a baby whose body was found in Bangor may have been in the water for weeks. Detectives are continuing to search for the mother after a body was discovered by a member of the public near the shoreline on Sunday. A post-mortem's revealed the baby was a girl. Superintendent Linos Davis is involved in the investigation.
8: We understand that the mother may be fearful of coming forward, but we urge her to speak to a specialist. Her welfare and safety is our utmost concern.
7: The first wave of prisoners have been released under plans to ease overcrowding in jails. It's understood around 700 offenders have walked free today after having years shaved off their sentences. We're hearing from a charity providing support for victims of sexual abuse in Wales. It comes after the announcement that the National Grooming Gangs Inquiry is now being extended to Wales. Mike Wilkinson, CEO of New Pathways, he tells us why the extension is significant.
9: I think it's really important that this inquiry comes to Wales to make sure there's consistency across the piece and to make sure that there's good communication between agencies in England and Wales, because by the nature of these type of offences, victims are often moved around.
7: A man's been ordered to pay £1,200 after dumping an arcade machine, a fridge freezer and other rubbish on a mountain in the Swansea Valley. 41-year-old Wayne Thompson from Ystrad Gunlais admitted dumping the waste in April following an investigation by Neath Port Talbot Council. And Wales boss Craig Bellamy says it's right that he's under pressure after a run of six games without a win.
10: I knew what I was coming into, and I said this when I was 9-10 games unbeaten. There will be moments. It's like, it's inevitable. Like, I want us as a team to improve, and I want to improve.
7: Cymru face Norway in the Nations League tonight. They sit bottom of their group following defeats in Portugal and Denmark during the last week.
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7: Mainly dry this evening, turning windy tomorrow with showery rain. Highs across Wales of 20 degrees. That's the latest. I'm Gavin Rutter.
13: 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Don't forget Win Evans on the air after 7 tonight. Music before that from Soft Cell. This is the brilliant Tainted Love on Dragon at Drive Time.

Down Under, Frankie Valli and Beggin' with the Four Seasons before that. It's Dragon Radio and your all-time favourites. If you're celebrating your birthday today, you're celebrating alongside Dame Julie Andrews, who's 91 today. Harry Hill is 62 and Keith Duffy is 52 as well. If you're celebrating, have a brilliant day from all of us. Playing this song for you today, Dream Lover, it's Mariah Carey on Dragon at Drive.

0: If you love songs like that, Love Dragon is back tonight from 10. It's Thursday, the 1st of October. It's Energy Efficiency Day today, and it's also International Coffee Day. That reminds me, need to get a brew on. Music coming up on the show in the next 15 minutes. Roxy Music and Dance Away, and the latest news on the roads is updated too. That's coming up in just a moment. Don't go anywhere.
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14: Hello again, I'm Jules Buckley. There's a broken down lorry blocking two lanes on the westbound M4. So just one lane open and queuing from the Caldera Junction 24, heading through towards Caerleon at Junction 25. Lots of traffic, of course, using the M4 to head to the football at the Cardiff City Stadium. That means queues coming off at Junction 33, Cardiff West. Eastbound queue back to 34, Miskin. Patchy westbound before 32 at Corriton. And east of Cardiff, still queuing both sides of Southern Way. And that's the latest.
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0: All-time favourites on Dragon Radio. So making news in the papers today. Gen Z send more than 500 memes a year to keep friendships alive. That's a lot, isn't it? That's more than one a day. And also, Northerners handle hot and spicy food way better than Southerners. That is reignited all over again. It's in the papers this evening. Music coming up on the show. Then between now and the happy hour, we've got Sister Sledge, and He's the Greatest Dancer on the way. After the latest news on the roads.
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6: Well, still queues this evening on the M4 westbound. Just one lane open just before Junction 25 at Caerleon. There's a broken down lorry there blocking two of the three live lanes. So there's queues before Junction 24, the Caldera. Queues to coming off the M4 westbound at Cardiff West at 33. Of course, traffic heading towards the Cardiff City Stadium for tonight's Nations League match. That means into Cardiff, queuing south on the A4232 down toward Leckwith and further east. There's queues on both sides of Southern Way as well. And that's the latest.
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0: up the show today, classic Oasis and Don't Look Back in Anger, and Stevie Wonder and Superstition before that. Right then, I'll be back tomorrow after 2 for another Drive Time as we get you ready for the weekend. Stand by, Wynn is on the way with a happy hour straight after your latest news at 7 o'clock. Dragon
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11: Top stories this hour. Hundreds of prisoners have been freed from jails, including many in Wales, on the first day of an early release scheme aimed at easing overcrowding. Some were celebrating and thanking the Prime Minister as they walked away. Rhiannon Bragg, who's from Carnarvon, was a victim of stalking. She says the system was broken before the scheme was launched.
12: What the early prison release, what today has done, is shine a light on an issue that is going on every day. Every single day, really dangerous offenders are released from prison. Victims are left at risk. And it has exposed how many holes there are in the system.
11: The Conservatives say it's an insult to victims and a danger to the public. Police say the body of a baby found on a beach in North Wales may have been in the water for weeks. The girl's remains were discovered in Bangor on Sunday. Authorities are urging the child's mother to make contact. Now, reaction to the National Grooming Gangs inquiry being extended to Wales. It'll look at how organisations currently work together. Mike Wilkinson is Assistant CEO of survivors charity New Pathways. He's told us why the inquiry is important for survivors.
13: This inquiry is different and support is absolutely vital. You're asking people to come forward and to talk about their experience. If we're going to look at a trauma-informed way of doing that, they need to have whatever support they need.
11: The Prince of Wales has met people in a Monmouthshire village affected by major flooding four times over the last 6 years. Speaking in Skenfrith, William says a holistic approach is needed to tackle extreme flooding. A man's been hit with a £1,200 fine after dumping an arcade machine, a fridge freezer and other rubbish on a Swansea Valley mountain. 41-year-old Wayne Thompson from Ustragan Lies admitted leaving the waste back in April. And Wales midfielder Ethan Ampadu says they owe supporters a strong performance when they face Norway in the Nations League tonight.
14: It's a difficult task against a difficult opposition, but one that we have full confidence in.
11: Craig Bellamy's team are looking for their first point since earning promotion to League A.
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11: Mainly dry this evening, turning windy tomorrow with showery rain. Highs across Wales of 20 degrees. That's the latest. I'm Gavin Rutter.
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Tell it to my heart there, Taylor Dane. You are listening to the Win Evans Show. How are you diddly doing? Great to have you with me on this beautiful Pinch Punch first of the month. It's been a nice day, isn't it? I've had a lovely walk around the park. I've done loads and loads of different things today. Plus, I had a proper fear moment this morning, but I'm going to tell you about that a little bit later. 1st of October, how did that happen? I'm calling it the first day of autumn, but apparently the first day of autumn was the 23rd of September, so I missed that at 1:10 in the morning. I think I was asleep. I'm not entirely sure. I'll let you know when I find out. So, what's happening in your world, please? Can you all let me know this evening? 07740 938 500, or you can get in touch with me via nationplayer.com. Just click on how you're listening to the show, whatever station you're listening to the show, because we're on all over Wales. It is the happy hour all over Wales. And you can message me through your station. So, yeah, go and do that now, if you fancy. If you don't fancy, well, I don't want to be friends, quite frankly. But wait till I tell you what happened to me this morning. But first, I want to do this. This is a Republica and Ready to Go. You're listening to The Happy Hour with me, Win Evans.

Right, okay, that was Mama Used to... My brain's gone. Mama Used to Say by Junior. Sorry, my brain went mad then for a minute. I tell you for why. I've been stressed all day. Because yesterday, my girlfriend casually said, tomorrow morning, will you let the rat man in? I said, you are? This was yesterday. Will you let the rat man in? I said, what rats? I've got this uncontrollable fear of rats. And she tells me that the rat man is coming. Well, to say I nearly pooed my pants. Ah, well, when I say nearly, I mean, I couldn't help it. I just couldn't help it. You know, I was so, I was deep breathing. Ah, I tell you what, I was like, I was in bits. Absolute bits. So the rat man came this morning. He goes, oh yeah, looks like they're in the utility room. I'm scared of the rat man, let alone the rats. So I've had a heck of a day, I have. Honestly, it's been absolutely awful. If it wasn't for this show, I don't know where I'd be today. Right, let's get a bit Beyonce now, and this is Sweet Dreams.

0: that is Wham, Edge of Heaven. Not the Edge of Hendon, which is a totally different place to be. The Edge of Hendon is not a very happy place to be. It is the 1st of October, I can't believe that. Right, just let me know very, very quickly, 07740938500. 07740938500, just put me on there. Who's got the central heating on?
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1: With Nathaniel Carr's Bridge End, Cardiff, Cumbran and Swansea. There's a Nathaniel Carr for whoever you are.
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Little Gwen Stefani. All right, Gwen. All right, love. No problem at all. You're listening to Wyn Evans' Happy Hour, and I have had a message in here from UR Farmer Giles, as he calls himself. Wyn, to my two helpful boys, been out working on the farm after school today. Can you say thank you to them? That is Farmer Giles in Whitland. Even though they don't talk like that down Whitland way, I thought, because he's a farmer, he might want to talk like that. Anyway, he says, can you just play us a song, Wyn? Can you play us Stereophonics and C'est La Vie? Can do anything, mate. It's my show. I say anything. Obviously, for legal reasons, I can't do everything. Yeah, you-

0: Charmaine Stewart with the most dodgy name song in the world. We don't have to take our clothes off, but if you want to have a great time, then I suggest that you take them all off right here, right now. You're listening to Wyn Evans' Happy Hour, the home of nakedness. No, clothed people. What am I talking about?
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2: With Nathaniel Carr's Bridge End, Cardiff, Cumbran and Swansea. There's a Nathaniel Carr for whoever you are.
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Fats and small, turn around. Well, I could do the fat bit. Hey, that's it from me for today. I shall see you tomorrow at 7 o'clock. Do not be late. And remember, I love you.

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11: Happy Throwback Thursday. You're very welcome to your all-time 80s favourites for Thursday night. Billy Ocean's on the way. We got some Foreigner too. And first, getting into the groove, here comes Madonna.

lovely day for us across Wales today, but as soon as that sun goes down at Dragon Radio, then that's when it starts just to get a little bit of that autumn nip again. Hope you had a good day today. Anyway, don't forget our fabulous Throwback Thursday feature on the Dragon Radio Facebook page. Let us know what you think of that. 07740938500. Terence Trent D'Arby, there's a name you may have forgotten about as we play your all-time 80s favourites. He's on the way. Right after this from Five Star Dragon Radio.

0: Cha-Cha for a Thursday evening. Oh, and a beef stew as well. Kid Creole and the Coconuts. Billy Joel's on the way, and our party for two as well. Make me a
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0: October the 1st, way back in 1870, the British Post Office issued their first UK postcards. When was the last time you sent one of those? I don't think, I honestly, when I saw that yesterday, I don't think I've sent a postcard for at least 10, 15 years. All done by the phone these days. Party for two next.
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Time for two for Throwback Thursday. 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You can pick some of these if you like. But Randy Crawford was the subject of a little bit of a chat on our show page Facebook group today. If you're not on there, get on there. Wiggy's Boogie Wonderland at Dragon Radio Wales. Stephanie Mills, Never Knew Love Like This, is our party for

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0: One of the trend-setting 80s tunes at Dragon Radio as we play your all-time favourites, Blancmange, of course, and Living on the Ceiling. Tonight's the night, the new series of Celebrity Traitors. Are you excited? I have to catch up after the show, obviously, but really looking forward to seeing Michael Sheen on there, Wales' very own, of course. 90s, on the way next.
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one of those big 90s number ones as we play your all-time favourites till 10 tonight at Dragon, Shaggy, of course, and Old Carolina. 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Have a little look tonight, maybe as we play these brilliant all-time 90s favourites. Farm on the way. We got some Jamiroquai JK with his Canned Heat, and this from the Lighthouse Family, Dragon Radio.

0: through some vinyl tunes earlier on today, and I came across all my 12-inch of Shemeta Quiet. Mighty powerful singer and the brilliant Canned Heat, all-time 90s favourites. We've got some Adamski coming up. Make me a
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0: gigs across Wales. You're probably at one of them tonight. The Bootleg Beatles at the Swansea Grand Theatre. They're always a bit of fun. And tomorrow at the New Theatre in Cardiff, the fabulous Phil Wang will be live on stage. Are you off there? That's going to be a great night out for you, guaranteed. On the way, more of your all-time 90s faves at Dragon. 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

chill tunes are on the way from 10 tonight. Love Dragon will be here playing your all-time favourite love songs. 2 hours worth. Brilliant memories. Now, we're in touching distance at the weekend, of course, so it's only fair we test out the snake hips in the studio. Can a WD-40 require?

0: All-time 90s favourites at Dragon. There's a group of girls who wowed the stage when they were at Glastonbury. And don't forget, the tickets on sale for this year's Glastonbury are just a few days away on the 4th of October. Love Dragon's on the way. 2 hours of the world's greatest love songs. Catch you just after 8 tomorrow.
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